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We travel through the decades once.

with my light and my dance. So let's keep dancing until the sun will rise. In this night that surpasses all the skies. 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